It's Last Dinner Party on BFBS, the Forces Station. It's Forces Live with me, Tamsin, and stick around. We're heading back to the UK next to talk about the incredible charity, Never Such In.

do love that from Role Model. It's High Hopes 3000 on BFBS, the Forces station. It's Tamsin with you for Forces Life, and stick around. We are heading to Hornbill School in British Forces Brunei next, where, well, they were very nice and very kind to give me some free lunch the other day. I mean, it wasn't really free. I'm just freeloading, if I'm honest with you. Anyway, we're talking Greek food in Brunei next.

it's quite epic, isn't it? I feel like the script always do that. The script are really, really good at writing really like empowering kind of songs. Love it. It's Man in the Arena on BFBS, the Forces station. It's been Forces Live with me, Tamsin Robson. And next week, we'll have lots more great stories from around the Forces world. Do stick around. Lots more to come on BFBS. And if you are gearing up, of course, for the big match between England and Mexico, I hope you have a good one. Hope you enjoy it wherever you're going to be watching it on BFBS TV. I think I might be having a morning off tomorrow, which is quite nice, and I'm looking forward to it. Oh, I might have a little lie in bed, put on a cafetiere. Thank you, Harry Kane and your team. How brilliant will that be? Right, we'll get your news next. Enjoy the rest of your weekend. Enjoy the rest of your week. We'll do it all again next time.

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It's the Gaga, it's Abracadabra on BFBS, the Forces station. And stick around, coming up on Forces Life, we're going to be hearing from Commodore Tom Guy, who's going to be leaving post in Gibraltar. As well as that, we are going to Greece via Brunei, thanks to Hornbill School. And coming up, we are talking about a brand spanking new app that you definitely need on your phone from HMRC. I'll tell you more about that.

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The England manager Thomas Tuchel says the team will have to overcome obstacles in their World Cup match against Mexico. The game at the Azteca Stadium at 1 a.m. UK time will decide which team will advance to the quarterfinals.

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2: England fans are going back to a place that still haunts them tonight. The last 16 World Cup tie with Mexico takes place at the Azteca Stadium, where 40 years ago Diego Maradona's so-called Hand of God goal meant another World Cup exit to Argentina. Goalkeeper Peter Shilton says he can't forget.
3: Well, it was memorable for all the wrong reasons, really. We obviously conceded a goal, been known as the Hand of God by Diego Maradona. I've had a beef with that situation ever since. It's 40 years now since that happened.
2: Meanwhile, bad weather is forecast and there are concerns that altitude will also be a factor. Hundreds of thousands of mourners have gathered in Tehran to say goodbye to Ayatollah Ali Khamenei,